0: they've brought it back, but one incentive to get me to read books when I was a kid was Pizza Hut's Book It. Do you remember that?
1: I do. We had so many good book and like incentive programs. And I was actually thinking to myself last night, like, is it crazy to think like I want that to become my new hobby to pick up a book again? I like an audiobook, but I can't tell you the last time I cracked one open. I still buy books, but I don't even freaking read them.
0: So tomorrow's October, and October is National Pizza Month and National Book Month. 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

0: It's the Hey Morton Show on CK 105.5. Well, it's a brand new day. Let's get the show underway. It is Hey Morton. I'm your host, Rick Morton. There's Adina.
1: Hey Morton.
0: There's D-Rock.
2: Hey Morton.
0: I got to tell you something. I'm going to play you a sound and see if this makes any sense to you. Listen. It sounds like something out of Star Wars. It turns out there's a video going viral. Someone took a block of ice, just a small block of ice.
2: Okay.
0: And they threw it down a 137-meter hole in Antarctica.
1: Oh.
0: So, you know, when you walk over the ice, there are deep crevices in there. Like, watch this. I'm going to throw a piece of ice down there. And this is what it sounded like. And there it goes. How weird, huh?
1: So
2: that is so odd, dude.
0: Because it's 137 meters of just pure ice. What would a sound sound like? That's what it sounds. And you're going to the moon.
2: You know what it mimics? It mimics, you know, those steel cables on like a bridge that you would like hit and it makes like that weird noise. That's what it sounds like.
0: Yeah, way at the bottom.
1: So, like, wow.
0: Wow, okay. Yeah, it's going viral.
1: What's also going viral is a thank you note written by Angelina Jolie back in 2023 because, well, no one can read it. This was posted on social media. I guess she left a 5-star resort in Greece when she was filming a movie in 2023 and she left them a thank you note, and which is sweet. All anyone can read is thank you and the word your, and then someone can make out the word beautiful. I tried looking at it. It looks like chicken scratch. She looks like she signs things like she's a doctor. Apparently the note actually says thank you for a restful stay at your beautiful resort. You know, the crew had a lovely time here. With love, Angelina Jolie. Mm-hmm. Even her own name doesn't look like the words Angelina Jolie. This woman's got the worst handwriting I've ever seen.
0: Now we know why she had all those kids. She don't write it.
2: All right.
0: Those kids got work to do. Right? Pax.
2: Totally.
0: Come here. Did you get my thank you cards done? All right. Here. Bring them here.
1: No kidding.
0: Like, oh man.
2: Chores.
0: Yep. 100%.
2: Hey, listen. If you're stressed out or just really, really going through it, and therapy just isn't working or massages aren't working, I have something for you. There is a couple in Dallas that have started the Dallas Yelling Club. Check this out.
3: 3, 2, 1
2: Now, this is a group of people that meet up twice a month in the greater Dallas area that get together and scream out loud just to release their stress.
1: Oh. Kind of want to join. Sounds good.
0: Jets fans are like, this isn't new. We've been doing this for years at the end of every football season.
2: No.
0: And the game is over.
2: Yeah. That's totally free. You just got to meet up. They'll post it on their Instagram, like whenever you can come around and just show up and scream. I got to think, if you're in the area, like say you're at the Kennedy Museum at the Books Depository, like, and you hear that, wouldn't you freak out?
1: Oh.
0: Yeah, I just look at it and I go, you guys, you got to, I'm sorry, any guy that's in that group right there, he's only there to meet women. Like,
2: dude, oh, totally.
0: You got to man up.
2: And
0: I'm sorry.
2: I heard a ton of dudes in that group.
0: I know. By the way. Well, guys are out there with their like soy latte. Can you imagine being a guy and going, I'm going to go scream today. Like, how about you shut up and get something done? Oh, my gosh. As a man, honestly, though, as a man, if you had a friend that told you you're going to do that, you'd be like, good for you, man. I'm not going to get 100 miles from there.
2: Yeah, no. Nah, I'm not
0: trying to yell like that. Like, come on. Grow up, bro.
2: I'll just sit in the driveway.
0: Yeah, that's right. Sit in my car for a few more minutes and I'll be good. Wow.
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1: Pierce Brosnan may be, you know, 007, but his wife just called him out in front of paparazzi. I can't wait to share this with you in just a minute. But first, Victoria's Secret Fashion Show is happening soon, in like 3 weeks. I totally forgot about this, but the fashion show is going to be star-studded. I found out who's going to be a part of the lineup. We're talking Megan Thee Stallion, Tate McRae, Megan Maroney, and Katza.
0: Sydney Sweeney.
1: Oh, ooh, you know, that would have been perfect.
0: I don't know. She's everywhere. She didn't need to be there, too.
1: Oh, that's a good one. Dang. You know what? The other models were like, not her.
2: They're all salty.
1: Yeah. Not her and her great body.
0: That will be a fun show.
1: It will. The supermodels, Gigi Hadid and Adriana Lima and Candace Swanepoel and Ashley Graham are going to be like the leading ladies of the runway. It'll be a fun show. That sounds like a great lineup. I love it. I am surprised no male artists are going to be there.
3: That was always weird. Like when...
0: Dudes were doing it.
3: Yeah, well, like one year it was like the Weeknd, but he was like weaving in between the models.
0: You know who ruined it? Is Robin Thicke with that blurred lines, because it all looked like that after a while.
1: Oh, yeah.
0: They're like, you know what? Great, dude. Now how are we going to host a Victoria's Secret show? You took it to the next level.
3: Good point.
0: You and what's her name?
3: Yeah.
0: Razzmatazz.
3: Razzmatazz.
1: Oh, my God.
0: Emily Razzmatowski.
1: Yes. Yeah.
0: She's like, yeah, I'll show you, angels. Funny. Oh, well.
1: Pierce Brosnan and his wife recently celebrated 25 years of marriage. So they went out to like a really nice dinner. Excuse me. And coming out of the restaurant, there was, of course, paparazzi there, like snapping every photo they could get. And he walked out, but his wife started to walk out of the restaurant and then stopped herself and then said this to him because he didn't look back to grab her hand.
0: Hey, you know, you could do worse. I'll just be honest. You know what I mean?
1: Like, he was so quick to turn around and grab her hand and walk her out. I was like, oh my God. I can't believe she just like called him out. Like,
0: I know, that guy's been by her side for a long time. And been a faithful husband to her for a long time. But you know what? Sometimes you just gotta reset.
4: They take their wife's hands and they help them.
0: Listen, I hate when the paparazzi tries to egg it on. Beautiful. No, you guys are great. Like, hey, you shut it.
1: Yeah.
0: Okay?
1: Yeah.
0: Take your pictures and stay out of it. Yeah.
1: Don't make this an argument in the car.
0: Right.
3: I will throw these leftovers at you.
0: Commentary. She's right. That's what a man does. She's right. She's right. Like, you shut it, too. Hold my leftovers. Oh, man.
5: Netflix just revealed the cast for the next season of Love is Blind, which will take place in Boston.
6: Ooh.
5: Should be an interesting season because there's nothing sexier than hearing a Boston accent through a wall.
0: So what are you doing? What are you doing there? That's so true.
1: I'm Medina Anahe Morton, and that's your Daily Derp.
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2: Good morning, I'm Matt Barber with your ABC 12 News headlines. An update this morning, a 49-year-old Lapeer man has been taken into custody in connection to Sunday morning's fires at commercial buildings in Lapeer. He's expected to be arraigned in court this morning and faces two counts of arson along with a habitual offender charge. The fires were reported just minutes apart at the nonprofit Golden Arrow Center off of Jefferson Street, which had heavy damage, and the library about a block and a half away, which had minor damage. Fire Chief Mike Vogt says the fires were started with materials in a trash bin. We'll keep you updated on the case. An update from Fenton this morning. 53-year-old Fenton businessman Ronald Newton Jr. is now facing new charges of first-degree criminal sexual conduct. A new set of charges comes after another victim came forward in Genesee County. Newton Jr. is now facing a total of 15 charges connected to 8 investigations over a period of more than 8 years. He is now facing 4 new counts of first-degree criminal sexual conduct. Records show Newton remains in jail and is expected to be back in court October 22nd. I'm Matt Barber, ABC 12 News on CK105.5.
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12: This is meteorologist Kevin Goff. We start off the month of October with scattered rain and temperatures ranging from the mid-60s to near 70. Showers linger to the evening hours and early overnight before tapering off. We'll drift down to the lower 50s. Decreasing cloudiness on Friday and cooler with highs low to mid-60s. We'll start our weekend off with more sunshine. Temperatures continue low to mid-60s.
0: Everywhere Genesee County goes, the hits go too. CK105.5. Anything you want to know, we'll answer. Just hit us up in the DMs at Hey Morton.
13: Hannah asked, Hey Morton, how old is too old to still have your parents paying your bills?
0: Okay. I say 16.
13: Okay.
0: No, I'm joking. Oh, wow. I don't know. I say as long as they're willing, as long as you could if they cut you off.
13: Oh, okay.
14: I agree with that. I feel like, because you look at nepotism, that is totally paying your bills at all ages, right? Yeah, so I totally agree, as long as your parents are willing to.
0: Yeah, all parents are like, I ain't going to give my kids no nothing. I'm going to be tough. Yeah. Then you have a kid, and you're like, I want this bloodline to succeed. So I'm going to, knowing that this kid's going to be out in the world and fighting against everyone else.
14: I got to keep you alive.
0: Get their share. Yeah. I'm going to make sure you got the leg up.
13: Yeah. That's awesome. I do think, like, you know, if your parents are there and helping you out here and there, that's okay. But if they are constantly paying, you know, month to month, like your certain bills over the age of 25, I think it's a little weird.
0: Well, I guess question is, could you? Could you pay your own? If your folks cut you off, are you able to just at that point pick it up? If you can't, then yeah, I would say 25. I agree with you 100%.
13: You know, it's like, if you're 24, it makes sense. Like, okay, like you just got out of college. Maybe you're still figuring out, you know, life, getting that first job, making some income and saving. But after 25, you got to get your life together.
0: Yeah,
13: sorry.
0: If you're 32 years old and you're like, Dad, my registration's due. You're like, yeah, well.
14: That's crazy. Yeah.
13: Like, because I've met a man who was in his 30s who has, they had a family plan for like the phone bill. And I understand, but essentially your mom's paying your phone bill every month. What do you mean?
0: So he didn't pay it at all?
13: No.
0: Whatsoever. Like, I don't know, man. If it's all in one lump and she's just paying it.
13: Shouldn't he then just pick up the tab?
0: Maybe once in a while.
14: Maybe, yeah.
0: Could he if he wanted? If he could if he wanted, and they just do it because they don't care. It doesn't matter. You know what I mean?
13: Cringy. You know, it's a little like, no, after 25, just take care of your own stuff.
14: Dude, there's somebody right now getting a trust fund. They're like, hush, Adina, hush.
13: You're ruining it.
0: There's somebody right now getting a trust fund going, you really care about a phone bill?
14: That's it?
0: Yeah. Please. What is that? Hit us up on Insta. At Hey Morton, HEYMORTON.

0: because I'm excited for this. All right, 30 seconds on the clock. Remember to say pass if you get stumped on a word. Good luck. On your marks, get set, go.
1: A cop will pull you over and write you a
2: ticket.
1: If you cut this vegetable, tears will come from your eyes. It's a
2: onion.
1: You go on Netflix to stream your favorite movie or TV
2: show.
1: When you put your arms around someone, it's giving them a
2: hug.
1: Yes, 65 is usually the freeway blank limit.
2: Speed limit.
1: Yes, you can break a blank, or this is another word for vinyl that you play. It's got music on it. It's a
2: record.
1: Yes, this is where a baby would be in their bedroom. It's called a
2: crib.
0: Oh, that's pretty.
2: Net.
0: What's the room you would call
2: cradle.
0: It?
2: Nursery.
0: Nursery is right.
1: Yeah.
0: Yeah. This is a kid's rhyming book. It'd be a blank
1: nursery
0: rhyme.
1: Yeah.
0: Nursery's not a word you say a lot.
1: That's true.
0: This is where plants are born.
1: I know, right? Yeah.
2: Okay.
1: If you're a botanist.
0: If you're a botanist, you visit your babies at the nursery. All right, listen. Today, you got 6. Pretty good.
1: Not bad.
0: Not an outright winning score. We'll find out in just a second. So, Sarah, stay right there. It might be a tie game. Hold on. Let's see if Alice is up to the task with Adina. You need to get 7 to win. Alice, what do you think of that?
3: I think I can do it.
0: All right. I think you can, too. 30 seconds on the clock. Say pass if you get stumped. On your marks, get set. Go.
4: You shop at a farmer's
3: market.
4: A comedian makes you
3: laugh.
4: You ask someone out on a
3: date.
4: You blink in the ocean or the pool.
3: Swim.
4: On Halloween, kids get
3: candy.
4: You take off the lollipop blink before eating it.
3: Wrapper.
4: A bus will pick you up and blink you off.
3: Drop you off.
4: You blank a social media on you blank a photo on social media.
3: Post.
4: Yes. Oh my God! This is one blank money. It's one.
0: Dude. Oh wow!
4: What's it called?
3: Dollar.
4: Yes,
0: a dollar is right. Wow! Oh, why'd you choke on dollar? You could have got 9 today.
4: I almost said dollar. That's why I'm like, oh, okay. One. What is it when you don't have the word
0: this
4: dollar?
0: This discount
4: what is
0: store
4: it?
0: Is blank general.
1: 4 quarters equal to.
4: Oh, four quarters
0: equal to what?
1: Come on, dude.
3: A dollar.
0: Yeah, you're right.
4: Oh man.
0: Oh man. And the other one is like you mail a letter at the blank office. Post office. Yeah.
4: Oh, yeah, yeah.
0: Yeah, Adina keeps going, okay, so on social media, you go to your platform, you take a picture, and you're going to do what?
1: And then you're going to want to...
0: Yeah, that ate a bunch of time with those two clues.
4: Smashed it, though. Come on.
3: We did.
0: You got two more than you needed.
4: Yeah, Rick, come on. That's so good.
0: You know, statistically for you, it is.
4: Okay.
0: All right, I say good.
4: Yes.
0: I'm going to say you started out with a win, and so let's build on that.
4: Okay.
0: You know what? You were lucky to find Alice because she was really good today.
4: So good.
0: Alice.
3: I play it every day. I listen every day.
1: Nice.
0: Really? Is this the experience you imagined?
3: Yes.
0: Oh, well,
3: I told my coworkers, I'm going to call, and they're like, you better because you win every day.
0: You know what? And you did. Adina needed you, and you came through when she needed you most. And you know what? I always
3: girl
0: say,
3: power.
0: Quit while we're ahead. Yeah. So have a great day, and way to kill it here on Guess Words.
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0: 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D-Rock and Indian are both excited to play. They're into it. So let's not wait. Everybody play along, unless you're Sarah, who's ready to play. 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
1: I'm going to call Natasha and tell her that I'm a lawyer, and when she wasn't home, her neighbor's kid got on her roof because he crashed his drone and fell off, and now we're suing her.
0: It's our phone prank. The phone, Jibba.
2: Hello?
1: Yeah, hi. I'm calling for Natasha Davis.
2: This is Natasha Davis.
1: Yeah, hi. My name is Richard Lucas. I'm with Lucas, Dvorak, and Medina. We're a law firm. And we wanted to talk to you about our client who's actually got a claim because they fell off your roof. And what we would prefer to do is settle this out of court. We don't want to take it to court if possible.
2: Okay, what is this for?
1: Our client was actually injured badly and is going to be suing for not only pain and suffering, but negligence. When they came to your property to retrieve their drone, they fell off your roof.
2: Wait, what? Why is there a drone in my roof?
1: That's the point is that they were flying their drone and it ended up landing on your roof. And because of that, when they went to retrieve it, nobody was home and they had to get on the roof themselves, ended up falling off and getting injured.
2: I wasn't even home. So
1: right. Right. So
2: who is this person?
1: I'm not naming the defendant. That will come out in the court filing, but we would prefer not to go to court. What they're looking for is $25,000 in damages.
2: Damages to what?
1: Well, they have medical bills, pain and suffering, lost work. So you can imagine the toll that takes.
2: Okay. When was this?
1: This would have been on the 13th.
2: I wasn't even home on the 13th.
1: Right.
2: And this is trespass. This is my property.
1: Right. It's your property, but they had to go get their drone. You understand? Your house obstructed the flight path of the drone, and you didn't have a safe way for them to get on or off your roof. And because of that,
2: okay,
1: they ended up...
2: That's a roof. Why would you climb a roof?
1: To get their drone. You should have anticipated that if somebody got a drone stuck on your roof, maybe you would think about having a safe way for them to get on and off without getting injured.
2: Well, one, I wasn't home, and two, that's my property. That's trespassing. And
1: well, it was your property. Well, you know what? You can countersue for trespassing if you want. The damages for trespassing aren't—it's not really a suable offense.
2: Well, that is not my problem. Why?
1: Well, it's your problem when it's your roof. Did you even think maybe for a minute maybe I should leave a stepladder out or maybe build some stairs to get on the roof in case a drone gets stuck on here?
2: Why is this person flying their drone
1: around? Well, listen, why people fly drones is why does anybody do anything? That's not the point. Do you want to go to court? I mean, we could put this on TMZ.
2: Ridiculous. I wasn't even home and I don't even.
1: Well, maybe you should stay home a little bit more.
2: I'm not giving you guys money. That person fell on his own. Okay?
1: Well, they wouldn't have fallen off the roof if you had provided a ladder or stairs. Wouldn't you agree?
2: Why would I have a random ladder or stairs going to my roof?
1: I just told you. So that way, if somebody crashed a drone on your roof, they could get up and get it safely. You got to think this stuff out. You have got a real dangerous property.
2: That is not my problem.
1: Oh, hey. Listen. You didn't even coil up the hose properly. He could have tripped on that and made it much worse.
2: Okay, that is not their business. That's my property.
1: Oh, you need to listen. You
2: on yours.
1: So if you had a nuclear bomb on your property and it went off, it wouldn't be your fault?
2: What? I wouldn't have a nuclear bomb on my property.
1: Right, because it's dangerous. That's why you should have a ladder next to your roof. You got to think this out. How about this?
2: I'm going to call my own lawyer, and I'm going to say, there's no proof.
1: Well, you don't have a lawyer, or you wouldn't be talking to me, honey.
2: Are you serious right now?
1: Well, it doesn't sound to me like you've got the $25,000 to pay for the dangerous house you
2: I'm
1: live in.
2: I'm not paying that amount of money. That person is trespassing. I'm calling my lawyer.
1: It just went up. That's a Jibba charge. You just got the Jibba fee.
2: Wait,
1: it's a phone Jibba.
2: Wait a minute. Is that a prank call on the radio station? Are you serious right now?
1: Natasha, yes, it's Rick. It's the phone Jibba.
2: Like, that's 25 grand. What?
1: Yeah, $25,000. Come on.
2: God, I never thought I would fall for these. Like, people fall for this all the time. Oh.
1: We got you.
2: Oh, God. Oh.

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1: It is Hey Morton, and thank you for hanging out with us. By the way, if you like our show and would love to watch it, did you know that we're on YouTube? We have a full YouTube channel, and it is full of all of our games, our pranks, just all the stuff that we've done, the bet payoffs. It's all there. YouTube, Hey Morton, HeyMorton. Watch it on YouTube and enjoy it there. I think you could get a big kick out of it. And just subscribe. HeyMorton. Here's what's trending, what you'll be talking about when you get into work. A Florida mom chose the wrong time to go on a cruise because she left her four children at home for days alone while she went on the cruise, including a two-year-old and a two-month-old.
2: What?
1: Her name is Natalie Belizer, and she's being scolded by the judge.
3: You cannot make this up. It says she went on a cruise and left her children home alone,
4: including a two-month-old baby.
3: She's going to drop them off at the mother's house, but never did. These poor kids, four of them, were home alone for 3 days.
5: If you would agree to supervised visitation.
3: I don't think I want to do that. Who leaves the kids, four little
5: judge,
3: kids
5: an
3: alone?
5: Allegation at this time?
3: To go on a cruise.
5: Judge, at this time, it's only an allegation. She denies the allegation.
3: They arrested her disembarking from the cruise ship.
1: Yeah,
6: I mean,
1: So how's it an allegation?
6: It's not alleged.
1: Yeah. Now, are the kids alone? Did we see them alone? That still remains to be seen, but it seems fairly concrete.
6: Yeah.
1: And so, yikes.
6: Dude.
2: Like, if you were 12, awesome. But if you're 2, that's horrible.
6: But still, no.
2: Yeah.
1: So, you know what? Yeah, no supervised visitation. Sorry. You blew it.
6: Wow.
1: But hope you had a good time on the cruise.
6: Yeah, I hope Cabo was fun.
1: Wow. This is the... You know what? You think you've heard every excuse for speeding. This one's a new one. A Virginia man was cited for driving 50 miles per hour over the speed limit. He told the cop it was because he's trying to get McDonald's before breakfast ended.
7: I was through a little quick, wasn't I?
8: Yeah, way too quick.
7: I was trying to hit the McDonald's breakfast. I know I was making it.
8: Coming from there here is like 2 minutes.
7: I know.
8: Let me see driver's license.
7: I got you. I was rushing. I woke up late.
8: Wow, I can see you were rushing. 72, it's way too fast.
1: Look, I sympathize with him, man. At 10:26 and you're 6 minutes away, you're like, I know they're going to wait.
6: Come on, man. That cop's got to let up, dude. They're cutthroat with that time slot.
1: Like, have you been third in line and it's like 6:24 and you're like, hurry up!
6: Yeah, dude, come on.
1: The guy at the front of the line's like, what do I want? I have a theme. What's on here?
6: Like, you've been here for decades.
1: Yeah.
6: The menu hasn't changed.
1: Go! I feel like they ought to have, if you made it to the drive-thru, you get breakfast.
2: Yes.
1: Yeah, I kind of sympathize with this guy. At least he was honest.
6: I get it.
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0: If it's not loud, you're doing it wrong. 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
1: Penn Badgley's wife is really fired up over some rumors about her husband on the internet, and I'm going to share what she had to set straight in a minute. First, oh boy, if you love Game of Thrones, then okay, no shade, because they've decided to release a Game of Thrones movie coming out June 6th of 2029. They're already talking about
2: it. They're collabing with Super Troopers. They're like, oh, this is going to be so weird.
1: It's going to be called Game of Thrones Aegon's Conquest. This is supposed to take 300 years before the original series, and it will follow this character, Aegon the First, and how he conquers all the dynasties and worlds.
2: You know what? Can I just say something? I think that this will probably be really, really good, because it's not a sequel as much as it's that guy writes good stuff,
3: yeah,
2: and it's
3: true.
2: Juicy, and it's, if they do a good job filming it, it'll be a really good movie.
1: Yeah. Everyone's just curious, like, who is going to play this amazing, like, first character of the entire really series.
2: Well, it was going to be Aegon until he insisted on using his name. And they're like, no, it's Aegon. He's like, I'm not doing it. And they're like, all right, never mind then.
1: Aegon?
2: Yeah. Hey, Aegon, you got to use the other name. Sorry, we wrote a whole book.
3: Sure. It's my brand.
2: Can you imagine him? Hello there, Aegon. Hello there, Shire.
1: Penn Badgley's wife is really fired up over some rumors that apparently she was the one that banned him from filming any intimate scenes moving forward in his career. Her name is Domino Kirk, and she decided to get on Instagram and say this.
4: My husband decided that he didn't want to do intimacy scenes anymore, meaning he didn't want to have sex, he didn't want to kiss, he didn't want to do any of that, which was really major in his industry. When he decided he didn't want to do this anymore, I was super happy for him, very proud of him, because I understood how major it was. I want to say to those of you who still DM me about my husband deciding to do this for himself and his mental health, like, get over it.
2: Yep. You know what? If she'd say, like, if I had a problem with it, he'd learn about it in different ways than just me complaining.
3: Exactly.
2: Yeah. Okay, he would know.
5: Yeah. Merriam-Webster announced that the 12th edition of its collegiate dictionary will include more than 5,000 new words, including riz. As for the definition of riz, if you're looking it up in the dictionary, you don't have it.
1: I'm Medina Morton, and that's your Daily Dirt.
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3: Good morning, I'm Matt Barber with your ABC 12 News headlines. An update this morning, a 49-year-old Lapeer man has been taken into custody in connection to Sunday morning's fires at commercial buildings in Lapeer. He's expected to be arraigned in court this morning and faces two counts of arson along with a habitual offender charge. The fires were reported just minutes apart at the nonprofit Golden Arrow Center off of Jefferson Street, which had heavy damage, and the library about a block and a half away, which had minor damage. Fire Chief Mike Vogt says the fires were started with materials in a trash bin. We'll keep you updated on the case. An update from Fenton this morning. 53-year-old Fenton businessman Ronald Newton Jr. is now facing new charges of first-degree criminal sexual conduct. The new set of charges comes after another victim came forward in Genesee County. Newton Jr. is now facing a total of 15 charges connected to 8 investigations over a period of more than 8 years. He is now facing 4 new counts of first-degree criminal sexual conduct. Records show Newton remains in jail and is expected to be back in court October 22nd. I'm Matt Barber, ABC 12 News on CK 105.5.
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14: This is meteorologist Kevin Goff. We start off the month of October with scattered rain and temperatures ranging from the mid-60s to near 70. Showers linger to the evening hours and early overnight before tapering off. We'll drift down to the lower 50s. Decreasing cloudiness on Friday and cooler with highs low to mid-60s. We'll start our weekend off with more sunshine. Temperatures continue low to mid-60s.
1: 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No matter what you ask us, you know what? We will answer it. Just ask us a question in our DMs at Hey Morton on Instagram.
15: Emily asked Hey Morton, what's one thing you wish people would stop posting on social media?
16: Okay.
1: All right. What is it?
15: For me, it is the, like, their floor plan. That's the best way I can put it. I see way too many girls posting their cute, you know, house tour or apartment or whatever. And that's cute because I like looking at the interior design stuff and how you decorated. But I know exactly where you're living. I saw it. I saw the store that's across the street from you, or the building, or the name, or the whole. You gave me a whole tour. And that's, for me, it just seems strange. Like, I see, like, TikTok families do it. Like, post literally where they live, their whole backyard, their front yard, their side, their neighbors, like the street they're living on. And I'm thinking, are y'all crazy? Like, I once posted the out exterior of my building and someone DM'd me going, oh, I know exactly where you live. And I was like, you saw like one corner of my building, but it was a particular color. So I guess people just, that creeped me out enough, let alone giving a whole tour to somebody.
16: Yeah, you'd be surprised how many internet sleuths are out there that'll figure that out in like a millisecond.
1: I think with AI, keeping your location anonymous is just all but a, you might as well give up. You're not going to have any privacy. So it's fine. I don't think you can protect yourself from people knowing everything about you anymore. I think the only things that stay private are your PIN number for your bank, your bank account, or your medical information.
16: Right. Yeah.
1: Maybe that's it. Yeah. But I think if you gave me someone who's a friend of yours and just their first name, mm-hmm, I would come in on Monday with everything there is to know about them. And it would probably cost me like $50.
15: Yeah.
1: So
15: this is just out there for free. I don't know.
1: Yeah. What do you think, D?
16: Mine is, and this goes for men and women, please stop taking bedroom selfies.
15: Why?
16: Because
1: I don't want to see your junk.
16: Well, number one. But also, like, you know, when you take these bedroom selfies, you think that your looks or whatever you're doing in the photo is going to distract us from the fact that your bed is on the floor, or that you have 300 stuffed animals, or your room is just completely dirty.
15: Like, so you are looking in the back.
16: I am. Oh. I am, dude. Like, on my FYP, and I'm looking at people with their, like, photos, I'm like, dude, you didn't even think to, like, clean up or tidy up at all. Like, even the bathroom. Remember the bathroom selfies?
1: Hey, you know what? Don't listen. I want to put you at ease, too. Once you have a child, you won't get those anymore. You won't.
16: I hope not.
1: No. I never, ever get a bathroom, I mean a bedroom or bathroom selfie anymore at all whatsoever on any feed I have. TikTok, Instagram, Facebook, not at all. Never really? Once. No, because the kind of people the algorithm's feeding me mm-hmm. are like parents and golf guys.
15: Oh.
1: Got you. Yeah. Yeah. So once your lifestyle changes a little bit and you're not a guy with, you know, the algorithm's looking at you and saying you're single, not single, you're a married guy, no kids, you know, and maybe it's just serving you up like other people in that situation.
16: Right.
1: That might have a propensity for that, but. Yeah, I don't see it at all. And there was a time when I did. It was bathroom selfies all the time. Oh, yeah. It's like, man, that bathroom is a dump. That is so gross.
16: Look at the toothpaste on your mirror.
1: Yeah. It's like, guess what? We know you're in the hot tub of your apartment complex. Not fooling anyone.
16: Right.
1: I'll tell you, I want this to stop being posted on the internet altogether. Anybody who's reviewing any type of anything that doesn't cost over $500.
15: What?
1: Yes. Do not review the latest Starbucks drink. If you start with come with me, I'm gone.
15: Really?
1: Come with me as I try Starbucks new matcha. Had to get it Thursday. Oh my God, I can't. I'm so out so fast. There's nothing you can tell me about that I care about that much. Because
15: how else would I know if I should order it or not?
1: It's, well, you know what? It's $5 and if you order it and don't like it, move on with life.

0: do it for pants. No. Anything that's under that threshold, it's not because I have a lot of money. It's that I don't have the kind of time that allows the value of finding out how to get a great deal or where it on that matters. It's like, you know, if it's a motorcycle, yeah, and I'm thinking of getting a motorcycle, I probably would. But if you're just talking about a matcha, I don't, you know what? It's not worth the time. Like, you have to go to get the world's best matcha. Like, you know what? The world's best and the world's worst are so short in between. It doesn't, I don't need 5 minutes of my time devoted to it.
1: Oh my God.
0: Dang, you know what I mean, D-Rock? What about you? How long would you watch someone talk to you about the world's best pancake?
2: You know what? Yeah, I get it. Like, the pancake would be stupid. I'm just like, wow, dude, you're making a ton of money off of this. This is crazy. That's the only thing that fascinates me.
0: What do you mean?
2: People are making money when they do those posts.
0: Some, most aren't.
2: Yeah, well, I mean, I don't care. It's nothing to me, dude. It's a pancake. You do a video for it. Awesome.
0: Right. I just move on. It's like, cool. Quit posting. Like, there's a news reporter in Bakersfield, and every day it's like, okay, still on the matcha tour, day three of trying all the new matcha. I'm like, oh, I'm not in Bakersfield. I don't care about matcha that much. I certainly don't have 5 minutes for you to go, yes, 5 out of 7, very good, a little sweet. I'm like,
1: oh my God, no, I live for that content. That's so... I want that to stay on the internet.
0: Take it off. Take it off.
1: Give me more.
0: Go outside and live. There's a whole world outside. Yeah, I can't. At home, at work, or on the road, we are always free. Stream us live at WWCK.com.
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0: from Clio to Swartz Creek. We're everywhere you are. CK 105.5. Today we play a game called Real or Fake. And Rafa is going to play today. This would be great. Let's bring Rafa in. Rafa, good morning. How are you?
1: Good morning, guys. Good, thank you.
0: Do you drink healthy food drinks like smoothies and stuff like that?
1: I sure don't.
0: Me either. Me either. I
2: appreciate your honesty.
1: Yeah, I'm more of a Monster Energy guy.
0: Yeah, well, you know what? This may be your day. This may not. Here's what I've got. I've got a list of 10 real healthy type health drinks that would be like smoothies or energy drinks. I've got a list of 10 fake ones. I'm going to tell you the name of it. I'm going to describe it, and you have to tell me, yes, real, no, fake. Get three right, you win, three wrong, and you are out of here, all right?
1: All right, let's do it.
0: Here we go, Rafa. Number one, the Velvet Fig Fuel, a protein shake of fig puree, almond milk, cacao, and pumpkin seed protein. Real or fake?
1: Fake.
0: You're right. That is fake. Good job.
2: Sounds gross.
0: It is. Yes, sounds real gross, doesn't it? All right.
1: Yes, it does.
0: How about this? Ember Pear Elixir, a pear smoothie with oat milk, cinnamon, turmeric, and cashew butter.
1: I'm going to say real.
0: No, that's fake. Ooh. Nobody wants cashew butter with
3: pear.
0: Oh, man, a pear smoothie with cashew butter. All right, here's one for you. Koya, cinnamon horchata, almond milk, pea, rice, and chickpea proteins, prebiotic fiber, and cinnamon. Real or fake?
1: So I'm going to go with fake.
0: No, that one's real.
3: Oh, wow.
0: I wouldn't want that either.
3: I said pea. I'm like, what?
0: Ooh, yeah. All right, here you go. Wild Wonder Guava Rose, guava puree, brewed rose petals, lemon, prebiotic fiber, and live probiotics. Real or fake?
1: That's got to be fake.
0: No, that is real.
3: Oh, that sounds good.
2: It actually does. Yeah. That's the only one I would drink so far.
0: Wait, you would drink brewed rose petals with guava puree?
2: Yeah, it's like
3: that's
2: tea.
3: Amazing, yeah.
0: I can't. You know what? You do drink tea, right?
2: Yeah.
0: Yeah, okay. I can't do rose anything. Gotcha. I feel like I'm drinking air freshener. Yeah. All right, here we go. Here's one for you. The Citrine Carrot Fizz. A fizzy drink with carrot juice, yuzu, ginger, and chicory root fiber. Mmm. Real or fake?
1: I'm going to say fake.
0: You are correct.
3: Woo!
0: One
3: nice.
0: More. Good One job, more dude. And you win.
2: Come on, Rafa.
0: All right. All right. This okay. one is the Luma Lotus Latte. It's a smoothie of oat milk, lotus seed, vanilla, cardamom, and pea protein. Real or fake?
1: God, another disgusting sounding one. real.
0: No.
2: Oh.
0: All right, last one. Here we go. You ready?
1: Okay, ready.
0: All right, here we go. Daybreak Beet and Basil. This drink is a sparkling blend of beet juice, sweet basil, blood orange, and sea salt. Real or fake?
1: I'm going to say fake.
0: There you go! Finally.
3: That one sounds good.
0: Beet juice, basil, blood orange, and sea salt?
2: Yeah, you lost
3: sounds
2: me
3: like
2: at beet
3: sangria.
2: Juice.
3: Sounds like a sangria, yeah.
2: Beet juice, no.
0: No. I'm going to make you that because I think I could concoct that. I think I could. Can you imagine basil and sea salt with blood orange and beet juice?
3: I could. It sounds...
0: You know what? Yeah, you know what? Here's the funny thing. We can all picture that person that's selling it to you.
2: Totally.
0: Yeah, like, here you go. You get like a little thing of beeswax with it. Thank you.
2: Enjoy.
0: All right. All right, see you later. I always rub bee pollen on my eyelids. You're like, oh, I bet you do. Good for your energies. All right, listen, congratulations. You have won today. Real or fake on a show that sounds real and fake. Thanks for playing here on A. Mort and Rafa.
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0: that song could ever say.
1: Whether you're in Grand Blanc or Davison, we've got you covered. CK105.5.
2: I just found out that Amazon is rolling out a brand new feature for their customers, well, and for their workers. And all I can think about is, I think it might put some of their delivery drivers in a little bit of danger. And on the other end, I think it could be really annoying to customers. Here's what's coming to Amazon.
3: Hope you guys are ready to have Amazon drivers at your house at 2:30 in the morning. Starting this week, Amazon is starting to offer 2:15, 2:30, and 2:45 a.m. shifts. People are going to take these shifts and they're going to be delivering your Amazon packages at 2:30 in the morning, 2:45 in the morning. They're going to be on your property. What do you guys think?
1: Well,
4: I don't know why you said it like that.
5: What do you guys think?
4: What do you guys think? In the basket. Lotion in the basket.
1: What the hell was that? Here's what I think. It's going to really put those drivers in danger. They should not be driving around in the middle of the night with a truck full of packages. I'm sorry. I mean, holdups are going to happen all the time. Can you imagine being in a like South Chicago? And you're in one of those goofy trucks with the big sad eyes driving around. Going, like, all right, I'll be right back.
5: I will say, though, it is kind of convenient. Like, what if you got a road trip today, right? And this is the night before, and you're like, oh, my gosh, I totally forgot that I could get so-and-so, whatever product. Mm-hmm. But it says, if I order right now, I could get it by, like, 4 a.m. tomorrow morning before we get on the road.
1: Don't fall for that.
5: Dude, that is so convenient.
2: See, I knew D-Rock's one of the people who's like, love this.
5: That is so convenient.
1: Well, I mean, it is. I would say the convenience is there, although do you really want to have a package sitting on your porch all night? When I see stuff that gets delivered at like 11 p.m. and I don't see it till like 4 a.m. when I'm leaving the house. Hmm. I look down, I'm like, oh, how did that make it? We got a bright porch light and we're on like I wouldn't say a busy street, but like, you know, we're on a city street.
5: I get it, yeah.
1: And I'm like, oh, it would have been so easy to steal that from our house.
2: Oh, that's true. Also, I'm thinking how annoying also for me as a customer. Because, listen, right now, for whatever reason, and I don't even know how to turn it off. I get like 3 or 4 notifications because of one package from Amazon now. They've linked it somehow to my Gmail. So I get 2 emails when I ordered it, when it's shipped out, and when it's on its way, and then when it arrived. So actually 4 emails, plus I hear the like chime, like ding, you know, and...
1: The chime where?
2: On my phone, right? Like when you get the notification when it gets delivered.
5: Well, for starters, turn your ringer off.
2: I'm just saying, like, if I'm home and it's, you know, going off, I can't imagine getting 4 emails at 2:30 in the morning going ding, ding, it's on its way. No, I don't want that. I feel like it would just get annoying hearing it, having it in the middle of the night.
1: Yeah, you got to hit your notifications up. Just turn that off. Just, I mean, that's just a whole...
2: But it's the middle of the night. I got to wake up in the morning. My alarm clock's on.
1: I'll tell you what. 3 o'clock this afternoon, set a notification to let you know to turn off your Amazon notification. That one's pretty easy.
2: It would be annoying. And I also don't want... Because especially my apartment complex, it is Christmas every day. Someone is ordering an Amazon delivery every single day, multiple times.
1: Okay.
2: So it makes me a little... I don't know, uneasy to know that someone's up and down, walking around, going door to door in the middle of the night. Could they possibly take advantages? And I'm not saying, of course, all delivery drivers, but there are scams out there. And so here's what I'm thinking is, oh, well, now I have an excuse to show up at 3 a.m. to someone's home. And if I notice that maybe it's a little too quiet and I don't hear the dog barking, I can break in. Like, that's what I'm thinking is the scammers are going to jump on this and use it as an opportunity to break in.
1: I think the rigor that you have to go through to make it to be an Amazon driver weeds out those people that would.
5: Yeah.
1: They could just do that without having to be an Amazon driver.
2: That's what I'm saying. I'm talking about the scammers who just buy a vest and go door to door.
1: Why do they need to buy a vest if they're just dropping stuff off? Don't buy a vest and just check out your house and see if it's too quiet.
2: Because now they have a reason to be on your porch at 2:30 in the morning.
5: Well, let's be honest. Porch pirates have been hitting people in broad daylight for like ever since the beginning of delivery. So, I mean, like 3 a.m. is not going to make a difference if it's 3 p.m., right?
1: Yeah.
2: Well, it is.
5: No.
2: You're telling me you're more comfortable with someone showing up at 3 a.m. than 3 p.m.?
5: No, listen, I'm more comfortable with my package properly being delivered. However, like I'm just saying they're going to steal something off of your porch, whether it's broad daylight or midnight. Guarantee you.
1: Yeah. Well, you know what? I've never had something stolen.
5: Same here.
1: And so, knock wood.
2: That's good, yeah.
1: However, I do think the likelihood it would be stolen during the nighttime would be increased greatly because I'm asleep versus while being home at day and the windows are open and there's people walking up and down the street. My neighbors are out. I think it's less likely that someone would attempt it during the day versus at night, although happens all the time.
5: Even on camera. Yeah.
1: Yeah, it happens on camera, but I don't know. I just feel like it's easier to do late at night than during the day.
2: I think it's really going to amplify all of these problems. I'm like, for what? So you can get your mascara, you know, or your flashlight at 3 a.m.?
5: Hey, you never know, man.
2: Come on.
5: We work crazy hours. If I could get something before I head into work, great, dude. Sign me up.
2: What are you ordering that it could be a headphone jack.
5: We may have a broadcast somewhere on location, and I need a quarter-inch headphone jack.
2: And why aren't you prepared?
5: How am I going to get that right this moment? I am prepared because it's being delivered right before I leave for work.
2: But, I mean, why weren't you prepared 24 hours before knowing that?
5: Because maybe I realized
1: sometimes stuff happens. I mean, look, we're not perfect. I get what he's saying. But at the same time, I just think that the convenience overnight, I just don't have that many times overnight when I'm like, I gotta have it by 6 a.m. or I'm screwed. And I've had things I wanted to get there before I leave for a long road trip or something.
5: Yeah.
1: So I totally see what you're saying. I just don't believe it would be anyhow. Yeah. Your delivery time has been changed from 5 a.m. to next Thursday. You're like, what?
2: Thanks a lot.
1: Yeah. I don't know. I mean, I really do feel for those drivers. I think it's dangerous to have Amazon drivers on those trucks with open doors at like 2 a.m.
5: Give them hazard pay. They're fine, dude.
2: Oh my God.
5: They're fine.
1: I don't know about that.
5: You might see me delivering.
1: Yeah. You get stuff with singed edges on it, right? You're like, did this truck catch fire? Not everything. Like, dang it. What happened?
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1: Kenny Chesney takes tour rehearsals to a crazy level. Wait until you hear what he likes to do before every single tour or every big show. I'm just impressed. But first, Michael B. Jordan and the singer Ray have sparked dating rumors because, well, they've been spotted everywhere together. Dinners, lunches, sort of looking like they're a couple at roller coaster theme parks. Like they went to Six Flags and totally made it look like there was a day date, you know? Like, I don't know what else to say. Well, Ray shut it all down because she said this.
2: I'm technically not allowed to talk about it because I might get in trouble.
1: Everyone thinks you're dating.
2: No, we're just friends who like roller coasters.
1: What?
0: Well, hell of a collab.
1: Oh, yeah, what? What is that up? Doing?
0: Yeah. Yeah. Well, technically not allowed to talk about it. Maybe there's a project, right?
1: Okay, yeah.
0: So maybe there's a project and they're like, hey, you guys, go spend some time together. Become familiar because you could be filming in Malta for 3 months.
1: Okay, yeah.
0: So that could be. But although, I don't know, the Six Flags, did he win her a stuffed toy?
1: No, is that what it says?
0: No one's date, trying that hard unless it's a date.
3: Yeah, exactly.
0: Like, I'm not spending $40 on throwing rings on bottles for nothing.
3: With a life-size Wile E. Coyote.
0: Right.
3: Like, yeah.
0: Sorry, here's a SpongeBob. It took me 3 hours and $80.
1: Yeah. Kenny Chesney takes his tour rehearsals to a crazy next level. He revealed that before his big stadium tours, he'll actually rent out an entire stadium in that city for a whole week. Listen to this.
4: We have a pretty big rehearsal hall, and then we set everything up, you know, kind of the way we think it's going to be. I mean, for the last several years, we've opened our tour in Tampa, and we're going to do that again next summer. And we'll be there for a week before the first show. That's the only way to do it.
0: Now, look, it's not the flex you think, because it's not like he's tearing it down and going...
3: Right.
0: He didn't just set it up just for that. He's just setting up early.
3: Yes.
0: And working out the kinks. Yeah, I admire that. I think that's professional.
1: And I mean, if you kind of wanted to see him, you can totally get to a city like that ahead of time because he'll be there for a whole week. I mean, he's got to go out, eat dinners, walk around. Like, that's what I'm thinking.
3: Well, I think during tour, he's not there like a week out. I think his crew is there to set up a week out.
0: Yeah.
1: No, he says he's physically there so he could rehearse.
4: Before the first show. That's the only way to... We'll be there for a week before the first show.
0: We'll be there.
3: Yeah. Before the first show.
0: Before the first show.
1: I guess who's we?
0: Right. Yeah.
3: The team.
0: Like, we're getting up early. We're getting out the tools. Yeah. Are we? Are we, Kenny? Yeah. Well, you can sing. I'll trade you. Never mind.
1: Yeah, you're right.
0: Make a good point.
5: Dang it. A Harvard psychologist who studies dreams recently said that dogs likely dream of our faces, our scents, and trying to please us. Then dog said, nope, just butts.
1: I'm Medina on Hey Morton, and that's your Daily Dirt.
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2: Good morning, I'm Matt Barber with your ABC 12 News headlines. An update this morning, a 49-year-old Lapeer man has been taken into custody in connection to Sunday morning's fires at commercial buildings in Lapeer. He's expected to be arraigned in court this morning and faces two counts of arson along with a habitual offender charge. The fires were reported just minutes apart at the nonprofit Golden Arrow Center off of Jefferson Street, which had heavy damage, and the library about a block and a half away, which had minor damage. Fire Chief Mike Vogt says the fires were started with materials in a trash bin. We'll keep you updated on the case. An update from Fenton this morning. 53-year-old Fenton businessman Ronald Newton Jr. is now facing new charges of first-degree criminal sexual conduct. The new set of charges comes after another victim came forward in Genesee County. Newton Jr. is now facing a total of 15 charges connected to 8 investigations over a period of more than 8 years. He is now facing 4 new counts of first-degree criminal sexual conduct. Records show Newton remains in jail and is expected to be back in court October 22nd. I'm Matt Barber, ABC 12 News on CK105.5.
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17: This is meteorologist Kevin Goff. We start off the month of October with scattered rain and temperatures ranging from the mid-60s to near 70. Showers linger to the evening hours and early overnight before tapering off. We'll drift down to the lower 50s. Decreasing cloudiness on Friday and cooler with highs low to mid-60s. We'll start our weekend off with more sunshine. Temperatures continue low to mid-60s.
18: 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Anything you want to know, we'll answer. Just hit us up in the DMs at Hey Morton.
19: Hannah asked, Hey Morton, how old is too old to still have your parents paying your bills?
18: Okay. I say 16.
19: Okay.
18: No, I'm joking.
19: Oh, wow.
18: I don't know. I say as long as they're willing, as long as you could if they cut you off.
19: Oh, okay.
20: I agree with that. I feel like, because you look at nepotism, that is totally paying your bills at all ages, right? Yeah, so I totally agree, as long as your parents are willing to.
18: Yeah, all parents are like, I ain't going to give my kids no nothing. I'm going to be tough. Yeah. Then you have a kid and you're like, I want this bloodline to succeed. So I'm going to, knowing that this kid's going to be out in the world and fighting against everyone else.
20: I got to keep you alive.
18: Get their share. Yeah. I'm going to make sure you got the leg up.
19: Yeah. That's awesome. I do think, like, you know, if your parents are there and helping you out here and there, that's okay. But if they are constantly paying, you know, month to month, like your certain bills over the age of 25, I think it's a little weird.
18: Well, I guess the question is, could you? Could you pay your own? If your folks cut you off, are you able to just at that point pick it up? If you can't, then yeah, I would say 25. I agree with you 100%.
19: You know, it's like, if you're 24, it makes sense. Like, okay, like you just got out of college. Maybe you're still figuring out, you know, life, getting that first job, making some income and saving. But after 25, you got to get your life together.
18: Yeah,
19: sorry.
18: If you're 32 years old and you're like, Dad, my registration's due. You're like, yeah, well.
20: That's crazy. Yeah.
19: Like, I've met a man who was in his 30s who has, they had a family plan for like the phone bill. And I understand, but essentially your mom's paying your phone bill every month.
21: What do you mean?
18: So he didn't pay it at all?
21: No.
18: Whatsoever.
21: Like,
18: I don't know, man. If it's all in one lump and she's just paying it.
19: Shouldn't he then just pick up the tab?
18: Maybe once in a while.
20: Maybe, yeah.
18: Could he if he wanted? If he could if he wanted, and they just do it because they don't care. It doesn't matter. You know what I mean?
19: Cringy. You know, it's a little like, no, after 25, just take care of your own stuff.
20: Dude, there's somebody right now getting a trust fund. They're like, hush, Adina, hush.
19: You're ruining it.
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20: Yeah. That's it?
18: 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Please. What is that? 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

0: play Guess Words. D-Rock and Indiana are both excited to play. They're into it. So let's not wait. Everybody play along, unless you're Sarah, who's ready to play. Who are you going to play with, Sarah, D-Rock or Adina?
1: Let's go D-Rock.
0: Oh, let's see what happens. I'm excited for this. All right, 30 seconds on the clock. Remember to say pass if you get stumped on a word. Good luck. On your marks, get set, go.
2: A cop will pull you over and write you a...
1: ticket.
2: If you cut this vegetable, tears will come from your eyes. It's a...
1: onion.
2: You go on Netflix to stream your favorite movie or TV...
1: show.
2: When you put your arms around someone, it's giving them a...
1: hug.
2: Yes, 65 is usually the freeway blank limit.
1: Speed limit.
2: Yes, you can... break a blank, or this is another word for vinyl that you play. It's got music on it. It's a...
1: record.
2: Yes. This is where a baby would be in their bedroom. It's called a...
1: crib.
0: Oh, that's pretty...
1: bassinet.
0: What's the room
2: the
0: you
2: room.
0: Would call
1: cradle.
0: It?
1: Nursery.
0: There nursery is right.
2: Yeah.
0: Yeah. This is a kid's yeah. rhyming book. It'd be a blank
2: nursery rhyme.
0: Nursery rhyme.
2: Yeah.
0: Nursery's not a word you say a lot.
2: That's true.
0: This is where plants are born.
2: I know, right? Yeah.
1: Okay.
2: If you're a botanist.
0: If you're a botanist, you visit your babies at the nursery. All right, listen. Today, you got 6. Pretty good.
2: Not bad.
0: Not an outright winning score. We'll find out in just a second. So, Sarah, stay right there. It might be a tie game. Hold on. Let's see if Alice is up to the task with Adina. You need to get 7 to win. Alice, what do you think of that?
3: I think I can do it.
0: All right. I think you can, too. 30 okay. seconds on the clock. Say pass if you get stumped. On your marks, get set. Go.
4: You shop at a farmer's
3: market.
4: A comedian makes you
3: laugh.
4: You ask someone out on a
3: date.
4: You blink in the ocean or the pool.
3: Swim.
4: On Halloween, kids get
3: candy.
4: You take off the lollipop blink before eating it.
3: Wrapper.
4: A bus will pick you up and blink you off.
3: Drop you off.
4: You blank a social media on you blank a photo on social media.
3: Post.
4: Yes, oh my God, this is one blank money. It's one.
0: Dude. Oh, wow.
3: Dollar.
4: Yes.
0: A dollar is right. Wow. Oh, why'd you choke on dollar? You could have got 9 today.
4: I almost said dollar. That's why I'm like, oh, okay. One. What is it when you don't have the word
0: this
4: dollar?
0: This discount
4: what is it?
0: Store is blank general.
2: 4 quarters equal to.
4: Oh, four quarters
0: equal to what?
2: Come on, dude.
3: A dollar?
0: Yeah, you're right.
4: Oh, man.
0: Oh, man. And the other good. One is like you mail a letter at the blank office. Post office. Yeah.
4: Oh, yeah, yeah.
0: Yeah, Adina keeps going, okay, so on social media, you go to your platform, you take a picture, and you're going to do what?
2: And then you're going to want to...
0: Yeah, that ate a bunch of... With those two clues...
4: smashed it, though. Come on.
3: We did.
0: You got two more than you needed.
4: Yeah, Rick, come on. That's so good.
0: You know, yes. Statistically for you, it is.
4: Okay.
0: All right, I say good.
4: Yes!
0: Yes. I'm going to say you started out with a win, and yeah. So let's build on that.
4: Okay.
0: You know what? You were lucky to find Alice because she was really good today.
4: So good.
0: Alice.
3: I play it every day. I listen every day.
2: Nice.
0: Really? Is this the experience you imagined?
3: Yes.
0: Oh, well,
3: I told my coworkers, I'm going to call, and they're like, you better because you win every day.
0: You know what? And you
4: Ooh,
0: did.
4: Yeah.
0: Adina needed you, and you came through when she needed you most. And you know what? I always
3: Girl
0: say,
3: power.
0: Quit while we're ahead. Yeah. So have a great day, and way to kill it here on Guess Words.
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1: I'm going to call Natasha and tell her that I'm a lawyer, and when she wasn't home, her neighbor's kid got on her roof because he crashed his drone and fell off, and now we're suing her. It's our phone prank, the phone jibba.
2: Hello?
1: Yeah, hi, I'm calling for Natasha Davis.
2: This is Natasha Davis.
1: Yeah, hi. My name is Richard Lucas. I'm with Lucas, Dvorak, and Medina. We're a law firm. And we wanted to talk to you about our client who's actually got a claim because they fell off your roof. And what we would prefer to do is settle this out of court. We don't want to take it to court if possible.
2: Okay, what is this for?
1: Our client was actually injured badly and is going to be suing for not only pain and suffering, but negligence. When they came to your property to retrieve their drone, they fell off your roof.
2: Wait, what? Why is there a drone in my roof?
1: The point is that they were flying their drone, and it ended up landing on your roof. And because of that, when they went to retrieve it, nobody was home, and they had to get on the roof themselves, ended up falling off and getting injured.
2: I wasn't even home.
1: Right. So
2: who is this person?
1: I'm not naming the defendant. That will come out in the court filing, but we would prefer not to go to court. What they're looking for is $25,000 in damages.
2: Damages to what?
1: Well, they have medical bills, pain and suffering, lost work, so you can imagine the toll that takes.
2: Okay, when was this?
1: This would have been on the 13th.
2: I wasn't even home on the 13th.
1: Right.
2: And this is trespass. This is my property.
1: Right, it's your property, but they had to go get their drone. You understand, your house obstructed the flight path of the drone, and you didn't have a safe way for them to get on or off your roof, and because of that,
2: okay,
1: they ended up...
2: climb a roof.
1: To get their drone. You should have anticipated that if somebody got a drone stuck on your roof, maybe you would think about having a safe way for them to get on and off without getting injured.
2: Well, one, I wasn't home, and two, that's my property. That's trespassing. And
1: well, it was your property. Well, you know what? You can countersue for trespassing if you want. The damages for trespassing aren't—it's not really a suable offense.
2: Well, problem. Why?
1: Well, it's your problem when it's your roof. Did you even think maybe for a minute maybe I should leave a stepladder out or maybe build some stairs to get on the roof in case a drone gets stuck on here?
2: Why is this person flying their drone around?
1: Well, listen, why people fly drones is why does anybody do anything? That's not the point. Do you want to go to court? I mean, we could put this on TMZ.
2: Ridiculous. I wasn't even home, and I don't even
1: Well, maybe you should stay home a little bit more.
2: I'm not giving you guys money. That person fell on his own. Okay?
1: Well, they wouldn't have fallen off the roof if you had provided a ladder or stairs. Wouldn't you agree?
2: Why would I have a random ladder or stairs going to my roof?
1: I just told you. So that way, if somebody crashed a drone on your roof, they could get up and get it safely. You got to think this stuff out. You have got a real dangerous property.
2: That is not
1: my
2: problem.
1: Hey,
2: everyone
1: listen,
2: has a roof.
1: Listen, you didn't even coil up the hose properly. He could have tripped on that and made it much worse.
2: Okay, that is not their business. That's my property.
1: Oh, you need to listen.
2: So
1: if you had a nuclear bomb on your property and it went off, it wouldn't be your fault?
2: I wouldn't have a nuclear bomb on
1: Right, because it's dangerous. That's why you should have a ladder next to your roof. You got to think this out. How about this?
2: I'm going to call my own lawyer, and I'm going to say, there's no proof.
1: Well, you don't have a lawyer, or you wouldn't be talking to me,
2: Are
1: honey.
2: Are you serious right now?
1: Well, it doesn't sound to me like you got the $25,000 to pay for the dangerous house you
2: I'm
1: live in.
2: I'm not paying that amount of money. That
1: person
2: is trespassing. I'm calling my lawyers.
1: It just went up. That's a jibba charge. You just got the jibba fee.
2: Wait,
1: it's a phone jibba.
2: Wait a minute. Is that a prank call on that radio station? Are you serious right now?
1: Natasha, yes, it's Rick. It's the phone jibba.
2: Like, that's 25 grand. What?
1: Yeah, $25,000. Come on.
2: Yeah. I never thought I would fall for these. Like, people fall for this all the time.
1: We got you.
2: Oh, God. Oh, my God.
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0: Everywhere Genesee County goes, the hits go too. 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
1: Okay, I just have a simple question, and it might get real. It might get real. But what are you fake liking just to maintain the peace? We're talking in your friendship, in your relationship, in your marriage, whatever you're trying to do to keep the peace. Like, what are you just, what are you perpetrating? What are you what are you pretending that you just love to make them happy?
0: Yep. I dated someone and they would always love to go to like outdoor, like, I don't know how to explain it. You know, like when a small town has their little festival or whatever.
1: Yeah.
0: And they have an outdoor beer garden.
1: Oh, yeah.
0: And it's always like some awful band playing too loud and they're sitting there. Everyone's drinking Coors Lights and it's freezing. And you're like, I don't like this. But they're like, aren't we having a good time? Because they're getting hammered.
1: And I'm right.
0: Like, I don't want to get hammered. This ain't going to last. And it did not. 866-570-1903. That's our phone number. And we're asking you, what are you pretending to like? Josephine, what's yours?
2: It is, good morning, guys. It is my relationship with my mother-in-law. You got to fake it till you make it.
0: You're not going to make it. What's the thing you faked the most, do you think? Where you're like, I don't know if I can keep this up.
2: It would probably be eating her food.
3: Oh, my God.
0: Wow. You know what? That is really generous.
3: Ooh, that is
0: like, wow,
3: real.
0: This is really good. You must have kept that in a box for a long time.
2: I feel like she makes it a little bit spicier because she knows I can't eat spicy food. Oh. And I just sit there and I'll just take it and just drink my drink and smile. And she's like, it's not hot. I'm like, no, it's fine.
0: It's like your own personal little episode of Hot Ones.
1: Right.
0: You're just sitting there making it happen. All right, Josephine, hold on. That's rough, man. Chelsea, what are you faking to keep the peace?
4: It is my best friend's boyfriend.
3: Oh.
0: Boy, Adina would not do that. Adina would be like, he's got to go.
1: Yeah.
0: What's so annoying about this guy?
4: So he's just an awful, awful person. And for the first little while, like, you try to voice your opinions and express it to her, but then once you realize it's not going anywhere, you just got to be the supportive friend and yeah you're right, because it's never going anywhere. You voiced your opinions and tried to help, but she's still with him.
3: Oh man, sorry.
0: What's the worst thing that he does? You're like, come on, that would be a deal breaker for me.
4: I would have to say he has stepped out and had another Ooh. Relationship with someone else while with her.
0: And she knows?
4: Oh, absolutely.
1: You remind her, huh?
3: Man.
0: You people are wasting this on real life when it should be on a cable channel.
4: Yeah. It could be a whole reality show.
0: I feel like it. Yes. Oh, wow. Okay, Chelsea, that's really good. We're asking you, what are you faking to get along? Monica, what's yours?
5: So I have to pretend that I like MMA boxing and his sister.
3: Oh my God.
0: Wow.
5: His sister is like a pill with so many side effects. It's crazy.
1: May cause.
3: I am stealing that. That is so good.
0: May cause swollen eyeballs.
1: Yeah.
0: Choking in the throat.
1: Headaches.
0: Gastrointestinal distress.
1: And eye rolling.
0: Hives. Unsightly hair. Wow.
5: Definitely. And,
0: so you sit there when the boxing matches are going on going, ooh, that's so good what he's doing.
5: Yeah, and pretend like I know what's going on or who they are.
0: Yeah.
5: Until I ask ChatGPT.
0: Oh, my God. Is it worth it?
5: No, it really isn't. Oh, yeah. Sister's always there. And then I have to pretend like I like her until we drive back.
0: Oh, my gosh. And so how's that drive? Isn't it a relief? You're like, it's over. Oh,
5: yeah, I try to go to sleep so I don't have to talk about it.
1: Sleep it off. Oh,
0: all right, Monica, hang in there, boy.
1: Oh,
0: feel for her. Vicky, we're asking, what are you putting up with? What are you pretending to like just to get along?
6: Good morning. I am pretending to like my fiance's spaghetti dinner that he makes.
0: Oh, is it his famous spaghetti, his dish?
1: Spaghetti delight.
6: Well, I mean, he does, like, you know, crispy chicken and the pasta and the cheese and all that. It's just, ever since we had our son, I don't like spaghetti. And he always makes it. I'm like, oh, babe, this looks so great. I always have one bowl. And he's like, oh, babe, do you want another bowl? I was like, no, like, I'm really full. And I won't even take it for leftovers for work. Like, no. Yeah. But him and my son, they'll eat the whole thing. And I'm like, I'm glad you guys are eating.
0: You know what?
6: Like, I'm good.
0: Have you ever, like, quietly, like, tried to move it around and then just get it down the garbage disposal so he doesn't see it?
6: Oh, yeah, no, I do the dishes. He doesn't see the plate.
1: I'll eat it
6: because I have to. Yeah. I can't starve.
0: Yeah.
6: But he makes other good things. Like, he makes a good steak, but we can't have steaks every night.
0: Right. That pasta's
6: but
0: not expensive.
6: But most of the time, I'm cooking.
0: All right. Shucks. Spaghetti. I made your favorite spaghetti.
1: Yeah, right, like, yeah.
0: Oh.
1: And that spaghetti will go for a week if you let it. Yeah. You stretch it.
6: I know. He's like, oh, we have leftovers. No, we don't. They're going to go out. Let me treat you to a nice, I guess, not Olive Garden, because I can't stand that either.
0: Yeah, don't take an Olive Garden. You just made it worse. Yeah.
6: I'm like, what are you craving? Oh, I want Burger King. Okay, let's get Burger King.
0: Yeah, Burger King. Why way not? Better.
1: How about your way?
6: It's on me, hun. It's on me. It's been 11 years of dealing with this.
0: Oh, wow. You know what? How about this? I think what we're willing to do, Vicky, is we will break it to him for you. We would be willing to call him and go, hey, your wife is such a sweetheart that we wanted to break something to you. She's not crazy about spaghetti anymore. And he'd go, what? No, yeah. It's not that you don't make it good. You make it perfectly fine. She's had enough noodles in her life. Enough. No more noodles.
1: It's over. Okay?
0: We got you a t-shirt. It says no more noodles on it.
6: No more noodles.
0: No more noodles.
6: The thing is, he's asleep right now, so he will never hear this.
1: Oh, yeah.
0: You want to wake him up and hand him the phone? We'll tell him right now. Hey.
6: Oh, I'm dropping off our son, but our son heard it. I'm like, oh, he's going to snitch on me. Dad picks him up in the afternoon. I'm like, I'm going to walk home to something. I know.
0: Yeah,
6: he's going to bribe me.
0: Well, you were on the radio telling everyone you don't like my spaghetti?
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1: Everyone knows that Taylor Swift and Travis Kelce's wedding guest list was insane. All A-listers. But there's one that people keep leaving his name out. I'm going to share all the details in a minute. But first, Jennifer Lopez is feeling lonely. And she's not really handling it great. Here is why.
2: My kids are going away to college. I was just thinking about that. I was thinking about this summer and what a great summer it was. We got to go away together. I spent as much time with them as I could. And I'm sitting here being an empty nester and crying and thinking about them and looking at baby pictures of them and all that stuff. These routines are the things that are going to keep me kind of sane, you know, working out, doing my skincare routine, caring for myself. You know, you're so excited for them to step into this new era of their life. We have to remember it's a new era of our lives too.
0: Yeah, man, I have literally shed tears thinking about my daughter walking out that door for the last time, because I get hugs every day. We laugh, we tell jokes, just you name it, right? All this stuff happens, and one day it's not going to happen anymore. The door will shut and she'll go, all right, Dad, see ya. And she won't live in my house anymore.
1: Oh,
0: and it will be quiet.
1: Yeah.
0: There won't be that noise and that chaos and those hugs.
3: Well, what's the saying? You got to raise them to not need you.
0: Oh, you do.
3: Yeah.
0: You have to do it.
1: Yeah.
0: But there is a date, and it's looming out in the distance. Hers just came last week.
1: Yeah.
0: Ooh, that's rough. You're like, okay, goodbye, guys.
1: Yeah, like, now what?
0: Yeah, it really does feel like, okay, it's quiet now, yeah.
1: Taylor Swift and Travis Kelce's wedding guest list was insane. I mean, Tom Cruise was there. Jennifer Lopez, speaking of. Tom Brady, Selena Gomez. I mean, everyone was there. But Graham Norton just revealed another celebrity that no one's really talking about. And I'll reveal the name afterwards. Take a listen.
4: One big star who's never been on the show, but I can't tell you who it was, because I'd have to tell you that they were at the wedding. And I don't think I've seen their name anywhere, so I'm not sure people know they were at the wedding. But he, I'll give you that, he came up and said, I've been meaning to come on your show. Da, da, da, da. I was quite drunk. I know he said something about the show. So he might have said, I'm never coming on your show.
5: Okay.
4: But my drunk brain went, he's talking to me. That's not.
1: So I did some digging. Like, who could possibly have not been on Graham Norton's show that was also at this wedding that is clearly a huge star? Well, there's only really one name that constantly pops up, and that is Leonardo DiCaprio.
0: Hmm.
1: That is one guy that Graham Norton has said that's his dream guest to come on his show. That's who he loves.
3: Okay.
1: He's a big deal. For whatever reason, no one is bringing up his name that he was at this wedding, which would totally make sense because all of his friends were at this wedding. He should have been there, too.
0: Look, all I'm saying is this. I know what we're all thinking. Did he go to the wedding? Because if he did, all we can think about is the way he was breakdancing Wolf of Wall Street.
3: Pop locking and breakdancing. Yeah.
1: That's right.
0: You picture Leo at her wedding.
1: That's funny.
0: You're like, yep, there he is. He's on the dance floor, like, ooh, doing his bit.
3: And the alcohol was flowing.
1: Oh, right? Yeah, dude. Yeah, dude. So 100%. I keep thinking, okay, when are we going to get these photos? Like, I'm sure down the line we'll get someone posting a photo from this wedding and then we'll have confirmation. Here's what Dakota Johnson just said in an interview.
6: Do you think any of the photos are going to ever come out from that wedding?
7: No.
1: No.
0: Once again, boring.
1: What?
0: Could you say less?
3: I mean, when does the NDA lift?
1: No. No. Maybe never. I don't know. Yeah. No.
0: You know what? Someone's got an 8x10 somewhere.
1: Yeah,
3: dude. Yeah, for sure. Yeah.
0: Well, good for them.
8: Pinterest just added new guidelines to encourage its users to be more positive and kind. Hmm. Pinterest. They made the decision after someone kept harassing people through quilts.
1: Okay. 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
2: Good morning, I'm Matt Barber with your ABC 12 News headlines. An update this morning, a 49-year-old Lapeer man has been taken into custody in connection to Sunday morning's fires at commercial buildings in Lapeer. He's expected to be arraigned in court this morning and faces two counts of arson along with a habitual offender charge. The fires were reported just minutes apart at the nonprofit Golden Arrow Center off of Jefferson Street, which had heavy damage, and the library about a block and a half away, which had minor damage. Fire Chief Mike Vogt says the fires were started with materials in a trash bin. We'll keep you updated on the case. An update from Fenton this morning. 53-year-old Fenton businessman Ronald Newton Jr. is now facing new charges of first-degree criminal sexual conduct. The new set of charges comes after another victim came forward in Genesee County. Newton Jr. is now facing a total of 15 charges connected to 8 investigations over a period of more than 8 years. He is now facing 4 new counts of first-degree criminal sexual conduct. Records show Newton remains in jail and is expected to be back in court October 22nd. I'm Matt Barber, ABC 12 News on CK 105.5.
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0: meteorologist Kevin Goff. We start off the month of October with scattered rain and temperatures ranging from the mid-60s to near 70. Showers linger to the evening hours and early overnight before tapering off. We'll drift down to the lower 50s. Decreasing cloudiness on Friday and cooler with highs low to mid-60s. We'll start our weekend off with more sunshine. Temperatures continue low to mid-60s.
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2: No matter what you ask us, you know what? We will answer it. Just ask us a question in our DMs at Hey Morton on Instagram.
3: Emily asked Hey Morton, what's one thing you wish people would stop posting on social media?
2: Okay. All right. What is it?
3: For me, it is the, like, their floor plan. That's the best way I can put it. I see way too many girls posting their cute, you know, house tour or apartment or whatever. And that's cute because I like looking at the interior design stuff and how you decorated. But I know exactly where you're living. I saw it. I saw the store that's across the street from you or the building or the name or the whole. You gave me a whole tour. And that's, for me, it just seems strange. Like I see like TikTok families do it, like post literally where they live, their whole backyard, their front yard, their side, their neighbors, like the street they're living on. And I'm thinking, are y'all crazy? Like, I once posted the out exterior of my building and someone DM'd me going, oh, I know exactly where you live. And I was like, you saw like one corner of my building, but it was a particular color. So I guess people just, that creeped me out enough, let alone giving a whole tour to somebody.
4: Yeah, you'd be surprised how many internet sleuths are out there that'll figure that out in like a millisecond.
2: I think with AI, keeping your location anonymous is just all but a, you might as well give up. You're not going to have any privacy. It's fine. I don't think you can protect yourself from people knowing everything about you anymore. I think the only things that stay private are Your PIN number for your bank, your bank account, or your medical information.
4: Right. Yeah,
2: maybe that's it. Yeah. But I think if you gave me someone who's a friend of yours and just their first name, I would come in on Monday with everything there is to know about them. And it would probably cost me like $50.
3: Yeah.

0: You won't get those anymore. You won't.
1: I hope not.
0: No. I never, ever get a bathroom, I mean a bedroom or bathroom selfie anymore at all whatsoever on any feed I have. TikTok, Instagram, Facebook, not at all. Never really? Once. No, because the kind of people the algorithm's feeding me mm-hmm. are like parents and golf guys.
2: Oh.
0: Gotcha. Yeah. So once your lifestyle changes a little bit and you're not a guy with, you know, the algorithm's looking at you and saying you're single, not single, you're a married guy, no kids, you know, and maybe it's just serving you up like other people in that situation.
1: Right.
0: That might have a propensity for that. But yeah, I don't see it at all. And there was a time when I did. It was bathroom selfies all the time. Oh, yeah. It's like, man. That bathroom is a dump. That is so gross.
1: Look at the toothpaste on your mirror.
0: Yeah. It's like, guess what? We know you're in the hot tub of your apartment complex. Not fooling anyone.
1: Right.
0: I'll tell you, I want this to stop being posted on the internet altogether. Anybody who's reviewing any type of anything that doesn't cost over $500.
2: What?
0: Yes. Do not review the latest Starbucks drink. If you start with come with me, I'm gone.
2: Really?
0: Come with me as I try Starbucks new matcha. Had to get it Thursday. Oh my God, I can't. I'm so out so fast. There's nothing you can tell me about that I care about that much. Because
2: how else would I know if I should order it or not?
0: It's, well, you know what? It's $5. And if you order it and don't like it, move on with life. I didn't need like a 10-minute review. 10 minutes of my time hearing you drink a beverage. Ain't it for me.
2: We totally have different social media pages.
0: No, I get that. It comes my way. I just skip it right away.
2: Oh, I'm the one liking it and going, okay, is there more?
1: For me?
0: How do you have that kind of time to sit through that? Like, wait a minute. You got to give me 10 minutes to listen to you talk. Now, think about this. If somebody spent 5 minutes telling you about the most viral drink here, mm-hmm. this restaurant here, this trip here, this thing, you're now looking at an hour a day of you looking at 10 people telling you about stuff for 5 minutes. Right?
2: I'd love it.
1: What I'm just fascinated at how much money they make off of it.
0: I just couldn't possibly watch that.
2: But if someone was telling you like all the cool, if they were reviewing different planes, different motorcycles, different hockey sticks mm-hmm. or something, it's your interest. And if you were about to buy something like that, wouldn't you want to know?
0: How much would that be?
2: Doesn't matter. It could be a golf club or pants, new pants. I don't know.
0: I wouldn't do it for pants. No. Anything that's under that threshold, it's not because I have a lot of money. It's that I don't have the kind of time that allows the value of finding out how to get a great deal or where it on that matters. It's like, you know, if it's a motorcycle, yeah, and I'm thinking of getting a motorcycle, I probably would. But if you're just talking about a matcha, I don't, you know what? It's not worth the time. Like, you have to go to get the world's best matcha. Like, you know what? The world's best and the world's worst are so short in between. It doesn't, I don't need 5 minutes of my time devoted to it.
2: Oh my God.
0: Dang, you know what I mean, D-Rock? What about you? How long would you watch someone talk to you about the world's best pancake?
1: You know what? Yeah, I get it. Like, the pancake would be stupid. I'm just like, wow, dude, you're making a ton of money off of this. This is crazy. That's the only thing that fascinates me.
0: What do you mean?
1: People are making money when they do those posts.
0: Some, most aren't.
1: Yeah, well, I mean, I don't care. It's nothing to me, dude. It's a pancake. You do a video for it. Awesome.
0: Right. I just move on. It's like, cool. Quit clogging. Quit posting. Like, there's a news reporter in Bakersfield, and every day it's like, okay, still on the matcha tour, day 3 of trying all the new matcha. I'm like, I'm not in Bakersfield. I don't care about matcha that much. I certainly don't have 5 minutes for you to go, yes, 5 out of 7, very good, a little sweet. I'm like,
2: oh my God, no, I live for that content. That's so... I want that to stay on the internet.
0: Take it off. Take it off. Go...
2: Give me more. Give me more.
0: Go outside and live. There's a whole world outside. Yeah, I can't. You found the good stuff. Hey, Morton is on CK 105.5.

0: If it's not loud, you're doing it wrong. CK105.5.
1: Today we play a game called Real or And Rafa is going to play today. This will be great. Let's bring Rafa in. Rafa, good morning. How are you?
2: Good morning, guys. Good, thank you.
1: Do you drink healthy food drinks like smoothies and stuff like that?
2: I sure don't.
1: Me either.
3: I appreciate your honesty.
2: Yeah, I'm more of a Monster Energy guy.
1: Yeah, well, you know what? This may be your day. This may not. Here's what I've got. I've got a list of 10 real healthy type health drinks that would be like smoothies or energy drinks. I've got a list of 10 fake ones. I'm going to tell you the name of it. I'm going to describe it, and you have to tell me, yes, real, no, fake. Get three right, you win. Three wrong, and you are out of here, all right?
2: All right, let's do it.
1: Here we go, Rafa. Number one, the Velvet Fig Fuel, a protein shake of fig puree, almond milk, cacao, and pumpkin seed protein. Real or fake?
2: Fake.
1: You're right. That is fake. Good job.
3: Sounds gross.
1: It is. Yes. Real gross, doesn't it? All right.
2: Yes, it does.
1: How about this? Ember Pear Elixir, a pear smoothie with oat milk, cinnamon, turmeric, and cashew butter.
2: I'm going to say real.
1: No, that's fake. Ooh. Nobody wants cashew butter with...
4: pear.
1: Oh, man. A pear smoothie with cashew butter. All right, here's one for you. Coya cinnamon horchata, almond milk, pea, rice, and chickpea proteins, prebiotic fiber, and cinnamon. Real or fake?
2: So I'm going to go with fake.
1: No, that one's real.
4: Oh, wow.
1: I wouldn't want that either.
4: I said pea. I'm like, what?
1: Ooh, yeah. All right, here you go. Wild Wonder Guava Rose, guava puree, brewed rose petals, lemon, prebiotic fiber, and live probiotics. Real or fake?
2: That's got to be fake.
1: No, that is real.
4: Oh, that sounds good.
3: It actually does. Yeah. That's the only one I would drink so far.
1: Wait, you would drink brewed rose petals with guava puree?
3: Yeah, it's like
4: that's
3: tea.
4: Amazing, yeah.
1: I can't. You know what? You do drink tea, right?
3: Yeah.
1: Yeah, okay. Yeah. I can't do rose anything.
3: Oh, gotcha.
1: I feel like I'm drinking air freshener. Yeah. All right, here we go. Here's one for you. The Citrine Carrot Fizz. A fizzy drink with carrot juice, yuzu, ginger, and chicory root fiber. Mmm. Real or fake?
2: I'm going to say fake.
1: You are correct.
4: Woo!
1: One
4: nice.
1: More. Good one job, more dude. And you win.
3: Come on, Rafa.
1: All right. All right. This okay. one is the Luma Lotus Latte. It's a smoothie of oat milk, lotus seed, vanilla, cardamom, and pea protein. Real or fake?
2: God, another disgusting sounding one. Real.
1: No.
3: Oh.
1: All right, last one. Here we go. You ready?
2: Okay, ready.
1: All right, here we go. Daybreak Beet and Basil. This drink is a sparkling blend of beet juice, sweet basil, blood orange, and sea salt. Real or fake?
2: I'm going to say fake.
1: There you go!
4: Wow.
1: Finally.
4: That one sounds good.
1: Beet juice, basil, blood orange, and sea salt?
3: Yeah, you lost
4: sounds
3: me
4: like
3: at
4: a
3: beet
4: sangria.
3: Juice.
4: No, yeah.
3: Beet juice, no.
1: No. I'm going to make you that because I think I could concoct that. I think I could. Can you imagine basil and sea salt with blood orange and beet juice?
4: I could. It sounds...
1: You know what? Yeah, you know what? Here's the funny thing. We can all picture that person that's selling it to you.
3: Totally.
1: Yeah, like, here you go. You get like a little thing of beeswax with it.
3: Thank you. Enjoy.
1: All right. All right, see you later. I always rub bee pollen on my eyelids. You're like, oh, I bet you do. Good for your energies. All right, listen, congratulations. You have won today. Real
2: yes.
1: or fake on a show that sounds real and fake. Thanks for playing here on A-Mort, Rafa.
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105.5 Flint's number one for all the hits. Hey, happy Thursday. How are ya? Rachel Geddes here with ya. And we've got our tropical flyaway vacations up for grabs. I'm going to get you that keyword in just a minute. First, Stella Lefty. Here's Boston. On the train.

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Yes, it's our tropical vacations from Dreams Resorts. 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Good luck.

0: 95.5, Flint's number one for all the hits. Miley and Bass Persuades. They're number one for her. 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All right. Hey, we're giving you a chance to go see Niall Horan. 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

0: Number one for all the hits. Here's a stupid criminal story for you. A guy, he was on a motorcycle in Virginia. He was going really fast, like 50 miles per hour over the speed limit. And the cop's like, whoa, you're going way too fast. What's going on? Well, he said, I was moving a little too quick, wasn't I? I was trying to hit the McDonald's breakfast. Dude, I can totally relate. Yeah, you got to be there or no hash browns.
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0: 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Time for you to get out your phone and call Jesse McCartney. Tickets up for grabs right now for his show at the FIMS Saturday night. It'll be at the Capitol Theater in Flint. And right now I need caller number 10 on the line. 810-380-1055. 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

0: WTK 105.5, all the hits, Cat's Eye, Animal. All right, get ready because we're going to have some more tickets for Jesse McCartney at the Fim Capital Theater coming up tomorrow. Will be the final day you can win tickets. Plus, you'll be able to hear my interview with Jesse McCartney coming up during the retro lunch tomorrow as well. He's going to reveal some secrets about being a new dad. Oh, so cute, so cute. But, yeah, we'll have that and more tickets coming up for you to win tomorrow. Post Malone and Doja Cat coming up next.
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Home to Hey Morton every weekday morning. And Taylor Swift flying high after the release of those four new tracks last week. Here's Fate of Ophelia. CK 105.5.

Flint's number one for all the hits. This fall, the sports season goes by so fast, doesn't it? My son's been playing soccer, but only has one more game tonight and then a tournament, then he's done. Yeah, it goes quick. 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

0: Retro Lunch. Hey, you know what? They did a show this summer after the big tour last year. Bronica, that's what we're calling them. Brandy and Monica. You got it. Yeah, the boy is mine. CK 105.5. It's the Retro Lunch.
1: Excuse me, can I please talk to you for a minute?
2: Sure, you know, you look kind of familiar.
1: Yeah, you do too. But I just wanted to know, do you know somebody named?
2: You know his name.
1: Oh, yeah, definitely. I know his name. I just want to let you know that he's mine.

0: 95.5, Flint's number one for all the hits. New Trick, that's the name of the song, from Rosé. And to be part of our tropical flyaway, as things start cooling down here, you can start thinking about sun and the ocean and warm summer breezes down there in Mexico. 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
19: A better life with Dr. Sanjay Gupta.
20: Vaping is often thought of as the safer choice over traditional cigarettes. But safer doesn't mean safe. New study out of Australia suggests nicotine e-cigarettes may raise the risk of certain cancers. That vapor isn't just harmless water. It contains chemicals that could damage your cells, even your DNA. I know a lot of people look to vaping to quit cigarettes, but here's the catch. E-cigarettes aren't actually approved to help you quit, and a lot of people end up trading one nicotine habit for another. Now, if you want to kick the habit, reach for things that are proven to work. Nicotine patches, gum, lozenges. If you're still having trouble, talk to your doctor about some prescription medications that might increase your odds of success. Nicotine is one of the most addictive drugs out there, no matter what form it might come in. I'm Dr. Sanjay Gupta, helping you live a better life.
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0: 101.5, Flint's number one for all the hits. Ellen Langley is, you know, like using her concerts as like, like she's giving speeches. And she said, you know what? I'm proud of that girl. That girl that, you know, she came up, that chased her dream, that lived on the bar food and the tip money, and has now officially made it big. Yeah. All right. Stick around. Tate McRae, Ariana Grande, and more coming up.
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on for all the hits. Hey, we're stoked for this Jesse McCartney show, FIM Capital Theater on Saturday night. We're going to have some more tickets to give away tomorrow in the 11 o'clock hour. Don't miss it right here on CK 105.5. It's Bruno.

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1: 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Here's My Brain. So I see Teddy Swims coming up, and Teddy Swims was a fan, and she was a fan of his, Kelly Clarkson. I started thinking about Kelly and Kelly Oakey, and there is no more

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KCK 105.5, all the hits in home to Nightly with Jade and Tyler. Be here after 7 o'clock. Have some fun as the sun goes down. CK 105.5, here's Team Impala and Jenny.

0: WCK 105.5, Flint's number one for all the hits. That's Audrey Hobart with Sue Me. How you doing? Rachel Geddes here with you. And we're looking forward to a fun show Saturday night. Jesse McCartney at the FIM Capitol Theater. And some tickets still available. You can check those out now at thefim.org/JM Radio. And you can also listen in the 11 o'clock hour tomorrow. I will have the final pair of tickets that we're going to be giving away. So be listening for that. And I'm going to catch up with Jesse McCartney and chat with him tomorrow during the lunch hour, during the retro lunch. So don't miss that.
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0: And they just drove off. Didn't even wait for me to get inside. CK 105.5. Do you think that's a red flag? Because personally, I believe if you're dropping someone off, whether it's a friend, a family member, your lover, whatever, wait for them to make it inside. My friend just drives off every single time, and I've said, hey, maybe you should wait. Nope. So if I were out with a guy, that would be a deal breaker for me. Should it be a deal breaker with a friend, too?
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4: 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Flint's top four at four, courtesy of the Spins Entertainment. Check out DJ Spins this Saturday at the Dow Diamond for Walk to End Alzheimer's Midland. 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
1: 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Check out DJ Spins this Saturday at the Dow Diamond for Walk to End Alzheimer's Midland. And we've arrived to number one. It's Miley, Bass Persuades.
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0: Miley in at one with Bass Persuades, Flint's Top 4 at 4, courtesy of the Spins Entertainment. 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

0: caught my man messaging with an AI chatbot and like sexual stuff, asking for pictures. Would you consider that cheating? That's the DM I got. Girl, I don't know if that's cheating, but would you say that's cheating? CK105.5. I wouldn't say it's cheat. I don't know. Maybe that is, whatever it is, it's hella weird. How about that?
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0: Jesse McCartney at Thim Capital Theater on Saturday. The show is going to be everything. You're going, yeah? Yeah. CK105.5. Okay, you can still get your tickets. You just have to hit up thefim.org/JMRadio. Okay, go do that. And see you Saturday. Okay, sounds good. It's a date.
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0: boyfriend who would rub my back when I was trying to eat, and I just was like, CK105.5. I don't know. It just annoyed me. Would that annoy you? It's like, don't touch me. I'm eating. Don't touch me while I eat. Apparently, I was a dog in another life. Ruff.
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